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Something lost and never seen. Every time I start to believe, something's raped and taken from me.

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Strokes, Going Shopping. Sexto lugar, Julia Wolf, In My Room. Quinto lugar, Death Cab for Cuties, Riptides. Quarto lugar, Dexter and the Moonrocks, Freaking Out.

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0: 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Nossa senhora, velho.
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0: 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Fazer intervalo?
1: Não. Tirando o pó do rádio.
2: Death Cab for Cutie. 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